I knew I'd see her around. I'd be at some party, she'd show up and I'd be walking out. Or across some parking lot, hiding behind her sister. I'd look up, she'd be at the red light beside me in that white Maxima with a sticker on the back. I'd ask,

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She's so far gone, but she didn't go far. 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

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It's hitting a little too close to home. She's so

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And every song, and every way, every move I'd ever make.

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Did it for his kid, now he won't be around. Guess the little one's gonna be just like me now. If you're carrying the bitterness around in your shoulders,

stubborn as they come. You'll never settle down. You'll always be the one who doesn't stick around.

day. He wrote it like he stole a thing. You know, I talked to him yesterday.